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0: From the Trending 55 newsroom, here's what you need to know.
1: Good morning, I'm Kyle Moore. Boil water advisory for the hamlet of Gruard has been lifted. Big Lakes County says that temporary water discoloration may be noticed due to waterline flushing, but testing has confirmed the water is safe to drink. Peace Regional SPCA has cleared a major hurdle in getting a developmental application to build a new facility downtown approved. Penny Steffen of the SPCA says the permit has been finalized.
2: We were approved by the Municipal Planning Commission, so our development permit has been approved. We're just in the 21-day waiting period now, which is a Municipal Government Act thing that we have to stay, not do anything until 21 days. And then once that passes, then we'll be able to break ground.
1: Steffen says the excitement is present for the new facility to be built. Peace Regional Police are shedding a positive light by randomly issuing tickets for good and smart ideas happening in neighborhoods. Peace River Town Councilor Oren Ford is part of the RCP Advisory Committee.
3: So far, the feedback that I've gotten is going very well. The campaign started on May 1st and will continue through the summer and the fall.
1: Some sponsors jumping on board with the campaign with gift certificates from places like Dairy Queen, Canadian Tire, and Mr. Mike's. As we told you about yesterday, seeding season in the Peace region is nearing completion. Crops are three-quarters planted, up from half done last week. Meanwhile, subsurface moisture remains high, 58% rated good and 41% rated in excellent condition. Take a look at your weather. Chance for some more showers, possible thunderstorms again today. Shower activity could spill over into tomorrow before clearing up later in the week. Highs today around 20 degrees, but it may get a little warmer on the weekend and early next week. In sports, Wheat Belt Baseball League last night saw the Ryecroft Rage get a 12-3 win over the Grimshaw Huskies. Simon Hamilton had a big night at the plate for the Rage, going 3-for-4, getting 4 RBIs. Huskies, meanwhile, have the league's worst record at 1-4. In the Major Leagues, Toronto Blue Jays ended up dropping a 5-2 decision to the Philadelphia Phillies. Jays have been battered by injuries this season, but there could be some relief soon. Dylan Cease, Max Scherzer, and Alejandro Kirk are getting close to returning, perhaps as soon as this week. In Game 3 of the NBA Finals saw the San Antonio Spurs get past the New York Knicks 115-111. The Knicks series lead now 2-1. One odd story from this game, besides a certain U.S. politician being in attendance, was the officiating. Spurs shot 24 free throws in the second half compared to just 8 from the Knicks. For more of these stories, visit our website and download the app for local news delivered straight to your phone. For Trending 55, I'm Kyle Moore.
0: Today's country. I'm back in the saddle like some old cowboy. In this bar. Yesterday's favorites. River Country.

0: Good morning, River Country. Jared Gomes here with you, filling in for Barilla the Gorilla, as he's going to be heading down to a golf course later today. A little more on that later in the show. But as for now, I'll be joining you this morning. We got a bunch of fun things to chat about. Everything from some things going on online to some great local things and, well, even some fun contests. You can look forward to all of it here on the morning show. And, of course, I hope you have a great start to your day. We're here to kick it off right, and so we got some great music to do exactly that. Here's Eric Church with Springsteen right here in River Country.
1: To this

0: Jared here with ya, and our very own Barilla the Gorilla is going to be heading down to the Heart River Golf Club later today for the Fairways and Food Golf Tour. Yeah, throughout the next few weeks, he is going to be touring around to all of the golf courses around the region and trying the two best things, of course, golf and their food. We'll be playing a round of golf, tasting each course's gotta try a dish. So if you are interested in winning two rounds of golf, a power cart rental, and even a $25 food and beverage gift certificate to each tour stop, make sure you enter over on our Facebook page. And of course, up first is Heart River Golf Club today. You'll be able to catch them down there. Make sure you're following us on Facebook for your chance to enter in and win. Of course, listening in on air as well. And today's featured item is the clubhouse sandwich and onion rings. My mouth's already watering, and it's not even 7 a.m. yet. So make sure you tune in for that. That's our Fairways and Food Golf Tour. We got more music, so keep listening here to your favorite station.
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Lemonade. It's tart, it's refreshing, it's the perfect summer drink, but if you make it a little pink, turns out it has a different origin story. Yeah, because lemonade, I mean, came about when life gave someone lemons, and they made lemonade. But how did pink lemonade come about? Yeah, there is a story. I am curious to see if you know about the origins of pink lemonade, because pink lemonade is believed to have been invented by blank. Yeah, this is today's Bully Electrical and Controls Shocking Fact, posted up on our Facebook page. Feel free to share your answer, share your thoughts for your chance to win a Gomes goodie bag. But pink lemonade is believed to have been invented by what? By who? And by when? Probably not that one. Let me know over on our Facebook page for your chance to win. But pink lemonade has been believed to have been invented by blank.

0: From the Trending 55 newsroom, here's what you need to know.
1: Good morning, I'm Kyle Moore. For the second time in as many years, the Pride Crosswalk near Kinsman Park and River Road has been vandalized. Tire tracks and spray paint with profanity has defaced a symbol that coincides with Pride Month at Peace River. Under the criminal code, people caught defacing, scraping off paint, or painting over it could face mischief charges. New facility for the Peace Regional SPCA is ready for the sod to be turned and the building to be assembled. Penny Steffen of the SPCA says excitement and relief are being felt.
2: It's been a process. We're excited to be at this phase of the game. We had some delays that were very unfortunate that we kind of, lost the month of May, I guess, for building. But yeah, we're definitely thrilled to be at this stage now. So the town, we've had lots of great conversations and a lot of learning, I think, from both our end and their end as well.
1: Steffen says the current facility on the West Hill has been an adequate substitute for the time being. Peace Regional RCP are recognizing the good deeds of the neighborhoods with the Positive Ticketing Campaign. Peace River Councillor Oren Ford is part of the RCP Advisory Committee.
3: We've got some really good positive results. The program is derived off the kids program, where kids do something safe and they could receive a positive ticket. But we also expanded that into adults and youth as well, so you could be doing something and the RCMP or one of our peace officers will stop you and you'll get a positive ticket from Canadian Tire, Mr. Mike's, or Dairy Queen.
1: Ford says the program's primarily for the kids, but the adults can receive positive tickets as well. Take a look at your weather. Chance for some more showers, possible thunderstorms again today. Shower activity could spill over to tomorrow before clearing up later in the week. Highs today around 20 degrees, but may get a little warmer on the weekend and early next week. Sports Sweet Belt Baseball League last night saw the Rycroft Rage get a 12-3 win over the Grimshaw Huskies. Simon Hamilton, the big night at the plate for the Rage, going 3-for-4, getting 4 RBIs. Huskies, meanwhile, now have the league's worst record at 1-4. In the Major Leagues, Toronto Blue Jays ended up dropping a 5-2 decision to the Philadelphia Phillies. Jays have been battered by injuries this season, but there could be some relief soon. Dylan Cease, Max Scherzer, and Alejandro Kirk getting close to returning, perhaps as soon as this week. Game 3 of the NBA Finals saw the San Antonio Spurs get past the New York Knicks 115-111. The Knicks series lead now 2-1. One odd story from the game, besides a certain U.S. politician being in attendance, was the officiating. Spurs shot 24 free throws in the second half compared to just 8 from the Knicks. For more of these stories, visit our website and download the app for local news delivered straight to your phone. For Trending 55, I'm Kyle Moore.
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1: 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It'll be the Northern Sunrise County office starting at 7 p.m. NPARA has an ag drone demo event on June 24th. 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If you had events you'd like added to the farm calendar, contact the Trending 55 news team.
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Jared Gomes here with ya, and do you ever eat a pack of beef jerky or open up some electronics and there's those silica gel packets in there and you just chuck them out because they're, what's the point in keeping them? I mean, they're there in order to keep moisture away from whatever product it is, but apparently you can actually use it for some other purposes. I mean, it still dries stuff out, but you could use it to dry specific stuff out, like containers or drawers if you notice there's a lot of moisture in there, just to keep things dry. Or maybe even, of course, if you're putting dishes away, they're still a little moist, you know, have one of those in the cupboard and it'll suck up all that moisture. People say you can also put them in your toolboxes to keep them dry and rust free. Put them with your holiday decorations to keep them dry and clean throughout the year when you're not using them. It could prevent bathroom mustiness. You could put it near your electronics to keep away the condensation, or even in your closet to reduce odor. So are you going to try that with some of the silica packets you have lying around, or maybe keep one next time you get one? Maybe I might end up doing that, because usually I just end up chucking those things, because what's the point? But hey, maybe I'll go get a bag of beef jerky and put it to use. Or maybe not. We'll see. We got some more music, so keep listening here. Your favorite station.

0: Jared Gomes here with you as things are warming up and summer is almost officially here. I mean, just next weekend, I'll officially be able to say it is summer. And with that, maybe you're going to be looking for a summer job, or maybe you have a kid or know someone who is going to be looking for a summer job. And the experts have some tips. They say, don't hit the brakes this summer. You know, if you have tried looking and put out a lot of resumes, don't stop. Try everywhere you can, because you got to get consistent with it. Consistency is key. They also say to reframe your search. They say that even if you might not be getting as many opportunities as you think, maybe try networking. Talk with different people. Maybe if you're interested in a certain company, working at a certain place, talk with the people there, see what they're looking for. Maybe start discussing that with them personally, and maybe that can be your way in the door. They also say that, despite looking for a job this summer, also still enjoy it because it's still the summer. You know, even though you'll probably want to work and make some money, if you're able to enjoy, you know, the nice weather we've been getting, do that as well. But what do you think? What are some tips that you would give someone looking for a job this summer? Let me know on that Modern Paint and Decor text line.
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Things are getting expensive these days, and this dad wanted to take his family down to go see the FIFA World Cup from England, and so he brought them all the way to Toronto for his 60th birthday. The issue is it cost nearly about $10,000 just to get there and, you know, like have a place to sleep, and that's not including the tickets to the actual game. They didn't get those. Now, that's because, well, A, they were expensive, and B, they were selling out and getting more expensive. And so he's trying to make the best of it, thinking that at least they're there and they will enjoy their time away and at least make it a fun trip. But it is kind of crazy to go somewhere with, I guess, without the tickets booked in advance. But he was saying with the way that they're doing dynamic pricing, where, you know, if people are trying to get these seats, hot commodities, and, you know, with the timing of the ticket sales, you know, prices can change. He said it was just really hard to do so, and on a budget would cost even more than just the amount to get down there, which would be kind of crazy. So, you know what? I'm kind of with him. At least he's enjoying the atmosphere of being in the city as all the excitement is going on. But I don't know. When was the last time you did a big family trip, and did it end up being a little more than you expected? Let me know on that Modern Pain Decor text line as we got some more tunes for you here on your favorite station.

0: From the Trending 55 newsroom, here's what you need to know.
1: Good morning, I'm Kyle Moore. Boil water advisory for the hamlet of Gruard has been lifted. Big Lakes County says that temporary water discoloration may be noticed due to waterline flushing, but testing has confirmed the water is safe to drink. Peace Regional SPCA has cleared a major hurdle in getting a developmental application to build a new facility downtown approved. Penny Steffen of the SPCA says the permit has been finalized.
2: We were approved by the Municipal Planning Commission, so our development permit has been approved, and we're just in the 21-day waiting period now, which is a Municipal Government Act thing that we have to stay, not do anything until 21 days. And then once that passes, then we'll be able to break ground.
1: Steffen says the excitement is present for the new facility to be built. Peace Regional Police are shedding a positive light by randomly issuing tickets for good and smart ideas happening in neighborhoods. Peace River Town Councilor Orrin Ford is part of the RCP Advisory Committee.
3: So far, the feedback that I've gotten, it's going very well. The campaign started on May 1st and will continue through the summer and the fall.
1: Some sponsors jumping on board with the campaign with gift certificates from places like Dairy Queen, Canadian Tire, and Mr. Mike's. As we told you about yesterday, seeding season in the Peace region is nearing completion. Crops are three-quarters planted, up from half done last week. Meanwhile, subsurface moisture remains high, 58% rated good and 41% rated in excellent condition. Take a look at your weather. Chance for some more showers, possible thunderstorms again today. Shower activity could spill over into tomorrow before clearing up later in the week. Highs today around 20 degrees, but it may get a little warmer on the weekend and early next week. In sports, Wheat Belt Baseball League last night saw the Ryecroft Rage get a 12-3 win over the Grimshaw Huskies. Simon Hamilton had a big night at the plate for the Rage, going 3-for-4, getting 4 RBIs. Huskies, meanwhile, have the league's worst record at 1-4. In the Major Leagues, Toronto Blue Jays ended up dropping a 5-2 decision to the Philadelphia Phillies. Jays have been battered by injuries this season, but there could be some relief soon. Dylan Cease, Max Scherzer, and Alejandro Kirk are getting close to returning, perhaps as soon as this week. In Game 3 of the NBA Finals, saw the San Antonio Spurs get past the New York Knicks 115-111. The Knicks series lead now 2-1. One odd story from this game, besides a certain U.S. politician being in attendance, was the officiating. Spurs shot 24 free throws in the second half compared to just 8 from the Knicks. For more of these stories, visit our website and download the app for local news delivered straight to your phone. For Trending 55, I'm Kyle Moore.
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11: That's right.

here with you in River Country, taking a look at your roads. And overall, not too bad. We do have a little bit of construction being done in the town of Peace River as we have work being done on Highway 2, chip sealing both directions. This is near Highway 684. Should be done next week. And we also have some work being done just a little north of that near Dixonville. Paving operations on Highway 35 both directions near Main Street there. That work also set to be done next week. Other than that, we have a couple of road bans being lifted, like for the MD of Smoky River, MD of Greenview, and the Northern Sunrise County. 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
1: Jared here with you, taking a look at that weather, and it seems like it's wet and wet and more wet on the horizon. We're expecting rain here today and tomorrow, risk of thunderstorm. Highs expected around 20 degrees for the next few days, with lows around 7 degrees. It seems like it might start warming up around the weekend. Getting into next week, it is going to be warming up, but as of now, it's staying a bit cooler, which I'm not complaining about, but that is what we're looking at for your weather, brought to you by Friesen Brothers.
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0: Jared here with you. We got Tam here in the studio.
1: Good morning.
0: It's a Tuesday, so we have a Tuesday trial posted up on our Facebook page, Instagram, app, website, YouTube. It's all over, and today we're trying something refreshing. Perfect, you know, poured over ice, maybe a little umbrella. We tried two different lemonades from Friesen Brothers here. And Tam, what were your thoughts?
1: I thought they were really, actually quite good. They're like, I mean, it's a lemonade. It's going to be refreshing. It was some good flavor to it. I might not have been able to pick it out, but it was really good.
0: Yeah, the fruit flavors actually confused a lot of people. They weren't sure what to make of them. This one's kind of an interesting watch because, yeah, people are just like, I guess, trying to figure out what these fruits are. But after we learned that one of them was a tart cherry and then the other one was a strawberry, which one ended up being your favorite, Tam?
1: I gotta say the cherry was pretty good.
0: Yeah, I did end up liking that one a bit more myself, which is interesting because it's called tart cherry, but I don't really like tart things, but I think just the balance it had with kind of the lemonade, it kind of worked for me. I kind of liked it. But hey, go check out our full thoughts, our full scores, and of course, enter for your chance to win over on our Facebook page and Instagram. And of course, we got more tunes heading your way, so don't go anywhere.

0: From the Trending 55 newsroom, here's what you need to know.
1: Good morning. I'm Kyle Bourne. For the second time in as many years, the Pride Crosswalk near Kinsman Park and River Road has been vandalized. Tire tracks and spray paint with profanity has defaced a symbol that coincides with Pride Month at Peace River. Under the criminal code, people caught defacing, scraping off paint, or painting over it could face mischief charges. New facility for the Peace Regional SPCA is ready for the sod to be turned and the building to be assembled. Penny Steffen of the SPCA says excitement and relief are being felt.
2: It's been a process. We're excited to be at this phase of the game. We had some delays that were very unfortunate that we kind of, lost the month of May, I guess, for building. But yeah, we're definitely thrilled to be at this stage now. So the town, we've had lots of great conversations and a lot of learning, I think, from both our end and their end as well.
1: Steffen says the current facility on the West Hill has been an adequate substitute for the time being. Peace Regional RCP recognizes the good deeds of the neighborhoods with the Positive Ticketing Campaign. Peace River Councillor Oren Ford is part of the RCP Advisory Committee.
3: We've got some really good positive results. The program is derived off the kids program, where kids do something safe and they could receive a positive ticket. But we also expanded that into adults and youth as well. So you could be doing something and the RCMP or one of our peace officers will stop you and you'll get a positive ticket from Canadian Tire, Mr. Mike's, or Dairy Queen.
1: Ford says the program's primarily for the kids, but the adults can receive positive tickets as well. Take a look at your weather. Chance for more showers, possible thunderstorms again today. Shower activity could spill over to tomorrow before clearing up later in the week. Highs today around 20 degrees, but may get a little warmer on the weekend and early next week. Sports sweep out baseball league last night, so the Rycroft Rage get a 12-3 win over the Grimshaw Huskies. Simon Hamilton, a big night at the plate for the Rage, going 3-for-4, getting 4 RBIs. Huskies, meanwhile, now have the league's worst record at 1-4. In the Major Leagues, Toronto Blue Jays ended up dropping a 5-2 decision to the Philadelphia Phillies. Jays have been battered by injuries this season, but there could be some relief soon. Dylan Cease, Max Scherzer, and Alejandro Kirk getting close to returning, perhaps as soon as this week. Game 3 of the NBA Finals saw the San Antonio Spurs get past the New York Knicks 115-111. The Knicks series lead now 2-1. One odd story from the game, besides a certain U.S. politician being in attendance, was the officiating. Spurs shot 24 free throws in the second half compared to just 8 from the Knicks. For more of these stories, visit our website and download the app for local news delivered straight to your phone. For Trending 55, I'm Kyle Moore.
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2: It's my morning.

Let's take a look at some great events happening in, on, and around the communities. Well, we got the Early Father's Day Fishing Derby registration deadline coming up here tomorrow. So if you're interested, make sure you sign up by tomorrow. Also tomorrow is the Marigold Enterprises Farmers Market, 1230 to 530 Main Street, High Prairie. The Outdoor Concert Series also happening tomorrow, 7 until 8 p.m. That is happening at the 12-foot Davis Events Park. It's absolutely free. Just bring your own chair. Teddy Bear Picnic is going to be happening here on Thursday. And we also have the drone demo and lunch at Elite Egg Sales and Rentals happening on Friday. Also on Friday is the Customer Appreciation Barbecue for Peace Road Ford and Chrysler. The Extreme Fighting Challenge is going to be happening here on Saturday, and this is when things start to get busy because we got the Peace Road Motocross Races, Lemonade Day, Peace Country Co-op's 50th Celebration, as well as the Peace Road Porpoises Barbecue Fundraiser, and we can't forget about Nampa Farmers Day. There is a lot going to be going on over the next few days, so if you want full details, check it all out on our app and website. 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Mighty Peace GM Peace River. It just doesn't feel like a job. It just feels right.

0: Jared Gomes here with you as we are celebrating birthdays, anniversaries, and cool things going on here today. We're talking about it all here on the morning show. So, of course, we're kicking it off with National Donald Duck Day. How good is your Donald Duck voice? Was it last year I was practicing this? Look, I'm still working on it, but you know what? I can at least pull off a... which I think is pretty good. But hey, let me know your best voice over on that text line as we got some celebrity birthdays to get to, like Johnny Depp, who is turning a year older. Of course, well known for his role in Edward Scissorhands, the Pirates of the Caribbean, and many others, turning now 63 years old today. Natalie Portman is turning 45 as she was in Black Swan, V for Vendetta, as well as many other films, turning 45 years old today. Michael J. Fox, known for the Back to the Future trilogies as well as Family Ties, he's turning 65 years old today. Mae Whitman is turning 38. She was in The Duff, The Last Airbender, Arrested Development, as well as a few other things, turning a year older. We also have a couple of anniversaries, like the film Cars, originally came out back in 2006, the TV show Loki, first premiered back in 2021, and the internet show Camp Camp, first premiered back in 2016. So that is what we got for birthdays, anniversaries, and cool things going on. But of course, if you're celebrating something, let us know over on that Face Radio Facebook page. We'd love to celebrate with you, as well as, of course, give you an awesome birthday shout-out. 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

0: Do you want to win some tasty food from Friesen Brothers? Well, you just got to head on down to our Facebook page and leave a comment letting us know what your favorite summertime drink is. Because today we were trying some delicious lemonade from Friesen Brothers made here in Canada, and we had two different flavors. It was kind of awesome because no one knew what the flavors were supposed to be, and also everyone had their own favorites. Some liked one more than the others, and some liked the other more than the others. And by the end, the averages ended up balancing themselves out. But what were some people saying?
1: So I'm also more with Lindsay on this one. I prefer the red. I have, I prefer berry juices, but there's something about that one that is a little more refreshing to me.
2: And it has that tartness.
1: Yeah, they both do, but this is, I'm not as big a fan of mango, just generally speaking.
0: Yeah, so overall, pretty good. If you want to check out the full video, you can do so on our socials or app and website, but go check it out as we are giving away that Friesen Brothers bundle, so make sure you enter or on that Facebook page.

0: From the Trending 55 newsroom, here's what you need to know.
1: Good morning, I'm Kyle Moore. Boil water advisory for the hamlet of Gruard has been lifted. Big Lakes County says that temporary water discoloration may be noticed due to waterline flushing, but testing has confirmed the water is safe to drink. Peace Regional SPCA has cleared a major hurdle in getting a developmental application to build a new facility downtown approved. Penny Steffen of the SPCA says the permit has been finalized.
2: We were approved by the Municipal Planning Commission, so our development permit has been approved. We're just in the 21-day waiting period now, which is a Municipal Government Act thing that we have to stay, not do anything until 21 days. And then once that passes, then we'll be able to break ground.
1: Steffen says the excitement is present for the new facility to be built. Peace Regional Police are shedding a positive light by randomly issuing tickets for good and smart ideas happening in neighborhoods. Peace River Town Councilor Oren Ford is part of the RCP Advisory Committee.
3: So far, the feedback that I've gotten, it's going very well. The campaign started on May 1st and will continue through the summer and the fall.
1: Some sponsors jumping on board with the campaign with gift certificates from places like Dairy Queen, Canadian Tire, and Mr. Mike's. As we told you about yesterday, seeding season in the Peace region is nearing completion. Crops are three-quarters planted, up from half done last week. Meanwhile, subsurface moisture remains high, 58% rated good and 41% rated in excellent condition. Take a look at your weather. Chance for some more showers, possible thunderstorms again today. Shower activity could spill over into tomorrow before clearing up later in the week. Highs today around 20 degrees, but it may get a little warmer on the weekend and early next week. In sports, Wheat Belt Baseball League last night saw the Rycroft Rage get a 12-3 win over the Grimshaw Huskies. Simon Hamilton, a big night of the play for the Rage, going 3-for-4, getting 4 RBIs. Huskies, meanwhile, have the league's worst record at 1-4. In the major leagues, Toronto Blue Jays ended up dropping a 5-2 decision to the Philadelphia Phillies. Jays have been battered by injuries this season, but there could be some relief soon. Dylan Cease, Max Scherzer, and Alejandro Kirk are getting close to returning, perhaps as soon as this week. In Game 3 of the NBA Finals, saw the San Antonio Spurs get past the New York Knicks 115-111. The Knicks series lead now 2-1. One odd story from this game, besides a certain U.S. politician being in attendance, was the officiating. Spurs shot 24 free throws in the second half compared to just 8 from the Knicks. For more of these stories, visit our website and download the app for local news delivered straight to your phone. For Trending 55, I'm Kyle Moore.
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0: Today's country, yesterday's

Is that a deer I spy? Yeah, you can go check it out too on today's Daily Pick submitted by Ann Bettinson. Of course, if you want to showcase your great photography skills or your mediocre photography skills or your bad photography skills, we'll take them all. Send us your pictures on Facebook or Instagram. We love to see some great pictures from around the region, whether it's something cool, something unique, something you've seen out in nature. We love checking it out. Today's picture, like I said, was from Ann Bettinson as we got kind of a deer creeping through this nice foresty patch right alongside some tall grass right there, which looks great. I mean, the weather's warming up. We're going to start seeing even more of those guys. But I'll be honest with you, I saw a bunch of them in winter too. Those guys are everywhere. So thanks for the pick, Ann. And of course, you can share yours over on our socials or our text line. Can't wait to see what everyone sends.

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3: Hey, good morning, everybody. Welcome to Tuesday. I have an impossible pop quiz question for you this morning. Just announced yesterday, it is official. The first movie in 2026 to cross the $1 billion box office mark. That's your question. What is the first movie to make $1 billion in 2026? I'll give you the answer in a minute. TV must see. There is one season, six episodes. It is a great, great docudrama on Netflix. It's called, write it down, Titans, The Rise of Hollywood. It's fabulous. It's all about the founders of Paramount, Universal, Warner Brothers, Fox, MGM Studios, way, way back in the turn of the century. Not this century, back in 1900 in New York City, and how they all eventually moved to Hollywood. And the reason they moved to Hollywood. Great vintage footage and great stories about these movie giants that even I was shocked in some of the things that I learned. Titans, The Rise of Hollywood. Netflix, 4 stars. Speaking of documentaries, the John Candy, I Like Me documentary on Prime is really great. And the director of the documentary is Colin Hanks. Colin Hanks, that's Tom Hanks' son. And boy, Colin did a great job. Colin Hanks now says he liked doing the documentary so much he's planning to direct several other biopics in the near future. Speaking of the Hanks family, Tom Hanks says there is a scene in Toy Story 5 that, by the way, will be in a theater near you on June 19th. Tom Hanks says, and I quote Tom, "It is the most heartbreaking scene you will ever see. I guarantee the audience will cry." End quote. Okay, Tom, we'll see. That's Toy Story 5. Sports shorts. Sent this out just before the Knicks-San Antonio game. So I'm guessing the Knicks won. That's my prediction. But I'm also making a prediction. I mean, the game hasn't started while I'm sending this to you, but I think there's going to be all kinds of chaos at Madison Square Garden during the game or after the game. We'll see what happens. Interesting sports nugget, according to Sport Magazine, and taking in consideration the number of games played, the roster size, the capacity of the arenas or stadiums they play in. Here are the 4 sports with the most overpaid athletes. Number 4, the National Hockey League. Number 3, the NBA. Number 2, Major League Baseball. And number 1, most overpaid athletes are in the NFL, National Football League. Finally, the answer to the pop quiz question, what is the first movie to make $1 billion in 2026? Are you ready? You want to scream your answer at the radio speaker in your car? The Super Mario Galaxy movie. Well, I said you wouldn't get it. I was shocked, too. By the way, that movie ranks 5th of all-time animated box office franchise movies behind Despicable Me, Shrek, Toy Story, and Inside Out. And I'm out of here. Hey, have a great day. Talk to you tomorrow. Mike Evans. 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

Jared here with you, bringing you the answer to today's Bully Electrical and Controls shocking fact. Now, this was posted up on our Facebook page. You can join in the conversation every day I'm on the air for your chance to win a Gomes goodie bag. And we were asking the question, pink lemonade is believed to have been invented by what? What were people doing with lemonade back when pink lemonade was first invented? Because lemonade came first, but then pink lemonade came along. Now, there's a few stories. There was one story where someone in the circus was looking for some water to make the lemonade, and they used some, like, circus performer's pink tight water that they were cleaning their tights in, which is why it was pink, and then added, you know, the ingredients for lemonade, which, that's gross. But the other one that's believed to have been a little more true is someone accidentally dropped some red candies into it. Some think it might have been cinnamon hearts into lemonade to give it that pink coloring. And then, of course, it was a big hit after that. Since then, becoming more fruits like strawberries added into lemonade to give it that reddish hue, which, you know what, is pretty darn good. But kind of a crazy story. And the fact that no one really knows just adds a little more to it as well. But hey, join along and learn something new every day I'm on the air over on that Face Radio Facebook page, as we got some more tunes for you here on your favorite station.

0: has been vandalized. Tire tracks and spray paint with profanity is defaced, a symbol that coincides with Pride Month at Peace River. Under the criminal code, people caught defacing, scraping off paint, or painting over it could face mischief charges. New facility for the Peace Regional SPCA is ready for the sod to be turned and the building to be assembled. Penny Steffen of the SPCA says excitement and relief are being felt.
1: It's been a process. We're excited to be at this phase of the game. We had some delays that were very unfortunate that we kind of, lost the month of May, I guess, for building. But yeah, we're definitely thrilled to be at this stage now. So the town, we've had lots of great conversations and a lot of learning, I think, from both our end and their end as well.
0: Steffen says the current facility on the West Hill has been an adequate substitute for the time being. Peace Regional RCP recognizes the good deeds of the neighborhoods with the Positive Ticketing Campaign. Peace River Councillor Oren Ford is part of the RCP Advisory Committee.
2: We've got some really good positive results. The program is derived off the kids program, where kids do something safe and they could receive a positive ticket. But we also expanded that into adults and youth as well. So you could be doing something and the RCMP or one of our peace officers will stop you and you'll get a positive ticket from Canadian Tire, Mr. Mike's, or Dairy Queen.
0: Ford says the program is primarily for the kids, but the adults can receive positive tickets as well. Take a look at your weather. Chance for some more showers, possible thunderstorms again today. Shower activity could spill over to tomorrow before clearing up later in the week. Highs today around 20 degrees, but may get a little warmer on the weekend and early next week. Sports Sweep Belt Baseball League last night saw the Rycroft Rage get a 12-3 win over the Grimshaw Huskies. Simon Hamilton, a big night at the plate for the Rage, going 3-for-4, getting 4 RBIs. Huskies, meanwhile, now have the league's worst record at 1-4. In the Major Leagues, Toronto Blue Jays ended up dropping a 5-2 decision to the Philadelphia Phillies. Jays have been battered by injuries this season, but there could be some relief soon. Dylan Cease, Max Scherzer, and Alejandro Kirk getting close to returning, perhaps as soon as this week. Game 3 of the NBA Finals saw the San Antonio Spurs get past the New York Knicks 115-111. The Knicks series lead now 2-1. One odd story from the game, besides a certain U.S. politician being in attendance, was the officiating. Spurs shot 24 free throws in the second half compared to just 8 from the Knicks. For more of these stories, visit our website and download the app for local news delivered straight to your phone. For Trending 55, I'm Kyle Moore.
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0: From the Trending 55 newsroom, here's what you need to know.
1: Good morning. I'm Kyle Bourne. Second time in as many years, the Pride Crosswalk near Kinsman Park and River Road

0: have to.
1: Ring, ring, ring. It's the tattle phone. Have you heard of this? Apparently, some teachers on social media have been sharing their usage of the tattle phone. And some parents are thinking it's good and some not as good. But what is it? So apparently, it is this phone that kids can go to. Some have like a recording device, so maybe teachers can listen back to it after. Some are just a prop toy. And what the kids do is they go up to this phone and then they tell it all of the gossip, all of the juicy things that they have to say, instead of tattling to the teacher. You know, so if someone messed up their thing, if someone did this thing, they can go and tell it to the phone, because although some big issues need to be taken care of, sometimes some little disputes that aren't, I guess, as important, instead of interrupting the entire class, they can be dealt with, you know, in a small, kind of off-to-the-side way, which they have said is a good classroom management tool. But some parents are saying that maybe this is good because it shows that kids can go and, you know, talk about their problems on their own and not necessarily need to cause a big commotion. Some are saying that maybe it's not as good because, you know, if something does need to get brought up, maybe that just won't happen that way. But what are your thoughts? Have you heard of this thing, or do you got any thoughts or feelings on it? Let us know over on that Modern Painting Decor text line as we got some more music for you here on your favorite station.

0: Science is weird. Jared Gomes here with you, and a Canadian scientist has amputated bits of a sea cucumber and found that it can carry on for years in this strange new form, somewhere between life and death, because it doesn't really make a new sea cucumber when it's cut off, but it doesn't die either. It just stays as this chunk of sea cucumber, but it stays alive as a new original organism, which is kind of weird and kind of freaky. They're calling it almost zombie flesh because it just stays alive after it's been cut off. Oh man, science is weird, but you know what? I'm glad someone's at least exploring some of this weird stuff out there, and it's cool that it's a Canadian.
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1: River Country.

When did you first open your bank account? I think it was when I was around 7 years old, but experts are saying you should open a bank account with your kid as young as 5 or 6 years old to help them learn financial skills, which, hey, makes a lot of sense. They say it's good for them to make mistakes when they're young and, you know, still learn how to save money and use some of these skills at the bank, which makes sense. I mean, there's so many people I talk to in my daily life that are around the same age or even older than me that still don't know some things about bank or haven't used credit cards and how to properly utilize some of these tools that they have out there. Because look, I know some people have some issues with certain things, but you know, you gotta do some of this stuff because this is just how the way our world works. There's people who pay for stuff, you know, with their phones or their watches instead of cash. I mean, most people are using anything but cash these days. So learning how to utilize these tools and skills early, experts are saying, is a good thing for kids. But if you got kids, how early did you open their bank account? Or do you still plan to? Let me know over on that Modern Painting Decor text line as we got some more music for you here. Kix FM.

0: From the Trending 55 newsroom, here's what you need to know.
1: Good morning, I'm Kyle Moore. Boil water advisory for the hamlet of Gruard has been lifted. Big Lakes County says that temporary water discoloration may be noticed due to waterline flushing, but testing has confirmed the water is safe to drink. Peace Regional SPCA has cleared a major hurdle in getting a developmental application to build a new facility downtown approved. Penny Steffen of the SPCA says the permit has been finalized.
2: We were approved by the Municipal Planning Commission, so our development permit has been approved, and we're just in the 21-day waiting period now, which is a Municipal Government Act thing that we have to stay, not do anything until 21 days. And then once that passes, then we'll be able to break ground.
1: Steffen says the excitement is present for the new facility to be built. Peace Regional Police are shedding a positive light by randomly issuing tickets for good and smart ideas happening in neighborhoods. Peace River Town Councilor Oren Ford is part of the RCP Advisory Committee.
3: So far, the feedback that I've gotten, it's going very well. The campaign started on May 1st and will continue through the summer and the fall.
1: Some sponsors jumping on board with the campaign with gift certificates from places like Dairy Queen, Canadian Tire, and Mr. Mike's. As we told you about yesterday, seeding season in the Peace region is nearing completion. Crops are three-quarters planted, up from half done last week. Meanwhile, subsurface moisture remains high, 58% rated good and 41% rated in excellent condition. Take a look at your weather. Chance for some more showers, possible thunderstorms again today. Shower activity could spill over into tomorrow before clearing up later in the week. Highs today around 20 degrees, but it may get a little warmer on the weekend and early next week. In sports, Wheat Belt Baseball League last night saw the Rycroft Rage get a 12-3 win over the Grimshaw Huskies. Simon Hamilton had a big night at the plate for the Rage, going 3-for-4, getting 4 RBIs. Huskies, meanwhile, have the league's worst record at 1-4. In the Major Leagues, Toronto Blue Jays ended up dropping a 5-2 decision to the Philadelphia Phillies. Jays have been battered by injuries this season, but there could be some relief soon. Dylan Cease, Max Scherzer, and Alejandro Kirk are getting close to returning, perhaps as soon as this week. In Game 3 of the NBA Finals, saw the San Antonio Spurs get past the New York Knicks 115-111. The Knicks series lead now 2-1. One odd story from this game, besides a certain U.S. politician being in attendance, was the officiating. Spurs shot 24 free throws in the second half compared to just 8 from the Knicks. For more of these stories, visit our website and download the app for local news delivered straight to your phone. For Trending 55, I'm Kyle Moore.
0: 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Yesterday's favorites. Is River Country.

0: You're here with me, and we got Tam in the studio.
1: Hey.
0: Now, Tam, what you talk about this morning?
1: I want to know, is there a hobby you've wanted an excuse to try?
0: Ooh. I think when I was younger, one thing I always wanted to do was, like, write more letters and, like, practice, like, just fancy writing. And I had, like, wax seals to put on letters, and just, like, sending fancy letters would be, like, a fun thing to do. But I just didn't really end up with a lot of people to send letters to. But I think that would still be a fun thing to try. But I don't know. Well, how about you?
1: Well, there's this... essentially the art of repairing a cracked or broken item with this golden lacquer to kind of like highlight the flaws.
0: Mm, okay.
1: And I've wanted an excuse to do it. I'm not about to like break something to
0: well,
1: go and
0: you
1: do
0: just
1: it.
0: Just kind of go to like the thrift store and find like a really cool vase for like really cheap and then smash it up, you know?
1: Yeah, I feel like this is something that's like I come across something that's already broken and I'm like, oh, hey, this would be really cool to repair.
0: I guess, but you got to make sure it's not missing pieces because you got to have all the pieces to put it back together.
1: Well, fair enough.
0: Yeah. But I think that would be a fun one to try. So I guess here's hoping you find something eventually.
1: Yeah, I did actually find something.
0: Oh.
1: I have a little decorative carnival mask. It just cleanly broke in two.
0: Oh, there you go. That'll be nice. Okay, we'll have to see that finished product. But until then, let us know what is a hobby you want an excuse to try over on our text line. That is the Modern Paint and Decor text line here on your favorite station.

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Hemstock Park. You'll be able to join them June 14th, which is coming up here just this weekend on Sunday, as well as July 12th and August 9th from 1:30 to 3:30 for Music in the Park. And whether you're looking to declutter or find some unique items, they got the Tailgate Flea Market going on those dates as well. In the town of McLennan, their Community and Volunteer Appreciation Barbecue is coming up here on the 17th, so that's just next week. And in the town of Falaire, the Be Cool Pool Party is coming up here on the 12th, which is this Friday. That's what we got rocking around the region. But if you want to learn about more great local events, check out our community calendar on our app and website, brought to you by Mighty Peace GM and Power Sports, West Hill Peace River. 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If you're a third or fourth year journeyman technician or a heavy-duty mechanic, let's talk. Mighty Peace GM Peace River just doesn't feel like a job. It just feels right. Wouldn't be

I love checking out stores on their opening day. Now, some people absolutely hate it because they're like, why doesn't this place have everything I need? Why doesn't it have the thing that I'm looking for? And I think that's the wrong mindset to go into it with, because I have seen some people come in and they're like, what? This store doesn't have anything. And it's like, well, it's the opening day. They're still getting some things set up. They're still working out a few kinks. And I know I went and checked out a store just the other day on its opening day, and they couldn't get the till working to do tap. And so it took them all a few minutes to get the kinks worked out and reconnected and stuff, but I don't know. I kind of expected that and went into it knowing there might be a few issues, but I don't know. I always love supporting businesses as they're starting up and seeing where they go and where they expand from there, but maybe that's just me. Let me know your thoughts over on the text line. Do you love showing up for opening day, or do you wait a little bit until they got all of the kind of quirks figured out?

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I was going for a walk the other day, and I just saw some amazing art. Yeah, over on the Peace River Bridge, on the Pedway, you can walk. Someone went and did, like, some chalk drawings, which just look absolutely fantastic. I saw some people posting about it online as well, just sharing how cool this is. And honestly, it is kind of awesome. Honestly, I love when there is murals done, some cool pictures that get put up around town, or anything that gets painted and just makes the place look cooler, because it does make my walks a little more interesting. I'll say that much, at least. So, if you had the opportunity to go and draw something, what would you draw? Honestly, I've been working on my art skills, and it's tricky. I'll be real with you. So maybe something nice and simple, something fun, something summery, maybe a cool sun with sunglasses. I think that's my final answer, but what's yours? Share it on our text line as we got some more music here.

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0: From the Trending 55 newsroom, here's what you need to know.
1: Good morning. I'm Kyle Moore. Second time in as many years, the Pride Crosswalk near Kinsman Park and River Road has been vandalized. Tire tracks and spray paint with profanities defaced a symbol that coincides with Pride Month and Peace River. Under criminal code, people caught defacing, scraping off the paint, or painting over it could face mischief charges. New facility for the Peace Regional SPCA is ready for the saw to be turned and the building to be assembled. Penny Steffen at the SPCA says excitement and relief are being felt.
2: It's been a process. We're excited to be at this phase of the game. We had some delays that were very unfortunate that we kind of, you know, lost the month of May, I guess, for building. But yeah, we're definitely thrilled to be at this stage now. So the town, you know, we've had lots of great conversations and a lot of learning, I think, from both our end and their end as well.
1: Steffen says the current facility on the West Hill has been an adequate substitute for the time being. Peace River RCP are recognizing the good deeds of the neighborhoods with their positive ticketing campaign. Peace River Town Councilor Orrin Ford, as part of the RCP Advisory Committee, says the tickets can be for everyone.
3: We've got some really good positive results. The program is derived off the kids program, where kids do something safe and they could receive a positive ticket. But we also expanded that into adults and youth as well. So you could be doing something and the RCMP or one of our peace officers will stop you and you'll get a positive ticket.
1: Ford says the program is primarily for the kids, but the adults could receive positive tickets as well. Take a look at your weather. Chance for some more showers, possible thunderstorms again today. Shower activity could spill over into tomorrow before clearing up later in the week. Highs today around 20 degrees. May get a little warmer on the weekend and early next week. In sports, Stanley Cup Final continues tonight with Game 4 of the series. Vegas has a 2-1 series lead on Carolina. One big question for tonight is who will start in goal for the Hurricanes? Game 3 saw Frederick Anderson give up 4 goals and 16 shots before getting pulled after the second period. Then Brandon Bussey stuffed 18 to the 19 he faced in the third period in overtime. It was some interesting reports surrounding the Edmonton Oilers' search for a new head coach. Oilers reportedly considering Mike Babcock, who has a bit of a controversial history. In 2023, Babcock resigned as coach of the Columbus Blue Jackets before the season began after being accused of invading players' privacy by looking at their phones. For these stories, visit our website and download the app for local news delivered straight to your phone. For Trending 55, I'm Kyle Moore.
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6'7 isn't going anywhere, except maybe in our tummies. You see, a chicken company has teamed up with the original 6'7 kid to launch 6'7 shaped chicken nuggets. And the marketing team is on point here because they're releasing them for $6.70, at least in the States. If they ever bring them here to Canada, they might be a little bit different. But also, they have released them on June 7th, which is 6'7. So, yeah, whoever came up with that, props to you. And do you think your kids would have some 6'7 chicken nuggets? Let me know on that Modern Paint and Decor text line. My friends think I'm so strong, how I'm getting through this. Not

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15: That is lovely.

Are you ready for the Peace Country Co-op's 50th anniversary celebration? It's coming up this Saturday, and I know I'm excited. Jared here with you, and I'm going to be down there on location on Saturday, hanging out while they got the free barbecue going on, live music. They're going to have draws for $500 gift cards and even a Pit Boss barbecue, perfect for the summer, along with other giveaways and even throwback sales specials. So if you've been wanting to stock up, perfect chance to do so. Make sure you join us there on location this Saturday. It's going to be a whole lot of fun, and I can't wait to see you down there for the Peace Country Co-op's 50th anniversary celebration in Peace River.

Jared here with you, and taking a look at our Tuesday trial contest happening over on our Facebook page and Instagram. And we were asking the question, what is your favorite summertime drink? And Jamie was saying ice water, Sandy's saying iced tea, you know, the real stuff. Hazel's saying iced coffee or G2. Sharon said, I'm a water with lemon girl, that's what I drink all day long. And we also had Jen say, oh, that's my go-to stuff, because in the video today, we are trying some delicious lemonade made right here in Canada. So go check it out. Leave your comment for your chance to win a bundle featuring all the items we have and will try this month from Friesen Brothers.

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Jared here with you in River Country, but not for too much longer because that is a wrap on today's show. It was fantastic filling in for Barilla the Gorilla this morning, but of course, he'll be back again tomorrow, 6 to 11, as per usual. On Thursday, he'll be gone and I'll be joining you once again because he'll be out and about at another golf course for our Fairways and Food Golf Tour. So look forward to it and make sure you are following along on his post for your chance to win some awesome prizes over there. We also have our Tuesday trial contest going on over on our Facebook page. We got some fun trivia and great daily pictures and all kinds of stuff going on our socials. So make sure you're following us there as well as on our app and website, rivercountry.fm. But have yourself a great rest of your day. Hopefully you try something new. And most importantly, get out there and have some fun because life is amazing.

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0: From the Trending 55 newsroom, here's what you need to know.
1: Good morning. I'm Kyle Moore. Second time in as many years, the Pride crosswalk near Kinsman Park and River Road has been vandalized. Tire tracks and spray paint with profanities defaced a symbol that coincides with Pride Month and Peace River. Under criminal code, people caught defacing, scraping off the paint, or painting over it could face mischief charges. New facility for the Peace Regional SPCA is ready for the saw to be turned and the building to be assembled. Penny Steffen at the SPCA says excitement and relief are being felt.
2: It's been a process. We're excited to be at this phase of the game. We had some delays that were very unfortunate that we kind of, lost the month of May, I guess, for building. But yeah, we're definitely thrilled to be at this stage now. So the town, we've had lots of great conversations and a lot of learning, I think, from both our end and their end as well.
1: Steffen says the current facility on the West Hill has been an adequate substitute for the time being. Peace River RCP are recognizing the good deeds of the neighborhoods with their positive ticketing campaign. Peace River Town Councilor Orrin Ford, as part of the RCP Advisory Committee, says the tickets can be for everyone.
3: We've got some really good positive results. The program is derived off the kids program, where kids do something safe and they could receive a positive ticket. But we also expanded that into adults and youth as well. So you could be doing something and the RCMP or one of our peace officers will stop you and you'll get a positive ticket.
1: Ford says the program is primarily for the kids, but the adults could receive positive tickets as well. Take a look at your weather. Chance for some more showers, possible thunderstorms again today. Shower activity could spill over into tomorrow before clearing up later in the week. Highs today around 20 degrees. May get a little warmer on the weekend and early next week. In sports, Stanley Cup Final continues tonight with Game 4 of the series. Vegas has a 2-1 series lead on Carolina. One big question for tonight is who will start in goal for the Hurricanes? Game 3 saw Frederick Anderson give up 4 goals and 16 shots before getting pulled after the second period. Then Brandon Bussey stuffed 18-19 he faced in the third period in overtime. There was some interesting reports surrounding the Edmonton Oilers' search for a new head coach. Oilers reportedly considering Mike Babcock, but it's a bit of a controversial history. In 2023, Babcock resigned as coach of the Columbus Blue Jackets before the season began after being accused of invading players' privacy by looking at their phones. For these stories, visit our website and download the app for local news delivered straight to your phone. For Trending 55, I'm Kyle Moore.
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Bottle Rockets in River Country. Hey, Tata Tam with ya on the Midday Show. This weekend, I got some ornaments out of storage and realized one was broken in half. Now, I think that this is an opportunity rather than a shame. Is there a hobby you've wanted an excuse to try? For years now, I've heard about the Japanese art of kintsugi, essentially repairing a cracked or broken item with a golden lacquer, kind of like highlighting the broken pieces and making the repair kind of a more beautiful part of an item's history instead of something to hide. So maybe there's a chance to try something new there, and I'm kind of excited about it. But how about you?

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0: Today's country. Yesterday's favorites. River Country.

Riley Green, Change My Mind in River Country. Well, they say April flowers bring May flowers, but I think that Mother Nature has moved those showers to June. Tie-dye dam here. There's a good chance of rain around our region this afternoon and into tomorrow with a risk of thunderstorm. Highs today are around 20 degrees with some sunshine later this week, which is good to see. Overall, roads are looking pretty good around our region, but of course, you want to drive to those wetter conditions out there. 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That's Napa know-how. Here's Zach McPhee with something I think we all hope to see a little less of this summer. Smoke in River Country.

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0: From the Trending 55 newsroom, here's what you need to know.
1: Good afternoon, I'm Keith Hopper. The boil water advisory for the hamlet of Gruard has been lifted. Big Lakes County says the temporary water discoloration may be noticed due to the waterline flushing, but testing has confirmed the water is safe to drink. For the second time in as many years, the Pride sidewalk near Kinsman Park on River Road has been vandalized. Tire tracks and spray paint with profanity has defaced a symbol that coincides with Pride Month in Peace River. Under the criminal code, people caught defacing, scraping off the paint, or painting over it could face mischief charges. The Peace Regional SPCA has cleared a major hurdle in getting a developmental application to build a new facility downtown approved. Penny Steffen of the SPCA says, let the building begin.
2: We have hired a contractor. We've signed a contract with them, so they are ready to break ground as soon as we get through the 21 days, and then we can definitely get started. We're going to plan an official sod turning at some point as soon as we get through the next little while, and then we will move forward. They're ready to go, and we're ready to go.
1: Right now, the project is in a three-week grace period for appeals to be filed. Peace Regional Police are shedding some positive light by randomly issuing tickets for good and smart ideas happening in neighborhoods. Peace River Councillor Orrin Ford is part of the RCMP Advisory Committee and says stereotypes can be misleading.
3: Well, the nice thing about the program, especially with the youth, is that it shows the children how a uniform can be safe. So if you're ever in trouble, you can go to somebody like that and ask for help without being scared.
1: Ford says the program is primarily for the kids, but the adults can receive positive tickets as well. A chance of showers with a risk of storms this afternoon and this evening in the northwest. Highs today are around 20. Lows tonight are around 10. Daytime digits may get a little warmer with skies clearing out this weekend. Pramp Air Quality Report at the Grimshaw Station. The air quality index is currently 2, which is low risk. Data supplied by the Peace River Area Monitoring Program. More information is at prampairshed.ca. In sports, the Stanley Cup Final tonight has Game 4, Carolina in Las Vegas, with the Golden Knights up 2-1. The Toronto Blue Jays play the third of four at home to Philadelphia tonight with a pretty good matchup on the mound. Dylan Cease starts for the Jays against Blake Wheeler. For more on these stories, you can visit our website and download the app for local news delivered straight to your phone. For Trending 55, I'm Keith Hopper.
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8: 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Paddle of the Peace happens on August the 15th. There'll be a full-day paddle from the Shaftesbury Ferry to the town of Peace River and a half-day paddle from the Strong Creek Park to the town of Peace River. 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
8: 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Mighty Peace Watershed Alliance AGM will be on June the 15th at the Chateau Nova in Peace River. 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The East Peace Water Co-op is their AGM on June the 16th. It'll be the Northern Sunrise County office starting at 7 p.m. NPARA has an ag drone demo event on June 24th. 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If you had events you'd like added to the farm calendar, contact the Trending 55 news team.
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17: 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Markets are lower in trading today. Toronto down 217 to 34,262. Dow Jones down 118 to 50,668. Oil futures, the light crude, down 323 to 8602. Natural gas futures down slightly to 314. And gold down $77.70 an ounce to $4,285.70. Silver down 338 to 65.21 Canadian dollars, 71.65. Individual stocks, TELUS 1716 up 16 cents. TransAlta down 7 cents to 1740. And CN Rail 167.50 down 32 cents. Capital Powers down 45 cents to 69.86. Ovintiv down 248 to 78.31. And Suncor down 292 to 85.21. Premium Brands, 85.86, up 31 cents. And Aurora Cannabis, no change at 477. For more information, I can be reached at 1-866-534-4722. 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

Over 5,000 feet of space and years of planning, the Peace Regional SPCA is celebrating the official approval for its new animal shelter development in Peace River. The new facility will feature separate cat and dog wings, a medical room, indoor and outdoor dog runs, and more to improve welfare and safety. More info about this new building, including an interview with Penny Steffen of the SPCA, can be found on the news section of our app and website.

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0: This is the River Country Ag Show. I'm Keith Hopper. A few agriculture-themed events are happening this week, and people are excited to take part. Farmer's Day in Nampa is happening on Saturday as a day to have the farmers spend time with the family. Games, wagon rides, prizes, bouncy castles, and other activities are happening for everyone to enjoy. Seeding season is continuing in the Peace region. While others are getting a fair bit done, others are continuing to deal with wet patches in the field. Trending 55 talked with Riley LeBrec in Falaire, considering how things are going in the field. And the Silvopastoral Grazing Tour is happening on Friday at Sunset House, where the Peace Country Beef and Forage Association is hosting. Elena Archibald is the operations director of the PCBFA.
1: You got a big event coming up, the Silvopastoral Grazing Tour that's coming up June the 12th at Sunset House. What encompassed this grazing tour to be on the events calendar?
2: Yeah, so it's kind of showcasing one of our projects that we've had going on, and it's

0: one of the really beautiful things about the work that PCBFA does is we kind of help take the guesswork out of new management practices for local farmers, and we do that by performing research projects such as the one at this trial site. So it kind of allows producers to make more informed decisions with research performed right here in their own backyard. This tour in particular, just one of the many that we do throughout the year to help bring farmers together and explore alternative management options that they can implement on their own farm, as well as learn from their neighbors and industry professionals. So this one in particular, we are looking at cattle grazing on an open pasture. We're looking at those same cattle then grazing on a section that is both pasture and forested. And then we're also putting that same group of cattle again into a completely forested area. And we're looking at things like forage intake and water intake, soil health, and so on, and seeing how they can all work together.
1: 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For Trending 55, I'm Keith Hopper.
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Diamond Rio in River Country. Well, we've got a decent amount of rain this summer, but that's no reason to stop chilling with a refreshing summer drink. Today's Tuesday trial featured some really interesting lemonade flavors, and you could win these lemonades along with everything we try this month from Friesen Brothers. 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

down to Georgia. He was looking for a soul to steal. He was in a bind because he was way behind and he was willing to make a deal. When he came across this young man sawing on a fiddle and playing it hot, and the devil jumped up on a hickory stump and said, "Boy, let me tell you what. I guess you didn't know it, but I am a fiddle player too. And if you'd care to take a dare, I'll make a bet with you. Now you play pretty good fiddle, boy, but give the devil his due. I bet a fiddle of gold against your soul, because I think I'm better than you." The boy said, "My name's Johnny, and it might be a sin, but I'll take your bet, you're going to regret it.

opened up his case and he said, "I'll start this show." And fire flew from his fingertips as he rosined up his bow. And he pulled the bow across the strings and it made an evil hiss. And then a band of demons joined in and it sounded something like this.

The devil bowed his head because he knew that he'd been beat. And he laid that golden fiddle on the ground at Johnny's feet. Johnny said, "Devil, just come on back if you ever want to try again. 'Cause I told you once, you son of a gun,

0: from the Trending 55 newsroom. Here's what you need to know.
1: Good afternoon, I'm Keith Hopper. The boil water advisory for the hamlet of Gruard has been lifted. Big Lakes County says the temporary water discoloration may be noticed, but testing has confirmed that the water is safe to drink. For the second time in as many years, the Pride Crosswalk near Kinsman Park on River Road has been vandalized. Tire tracks and spray paint with profanity has defaced a symbol that coincides with Pride Month in Peace River. A new facility for the Peace Regional SPCA is ready for the sod to be turned and the building to be assembled. Penny Steffen of the SPCA says the background work has paid off.
2: We are so excited. It's been a huge process. You know, we did a lot of extras, I think, to try to make sure that this building was great for the animals and for the community and for our staff. So there was a lot of research, a lot of learning along the way so that we could develop this building so that it was great for the town of Peace River and for the region.
1: Steffen says the current facility on the West Hill has been an adequate substitute for the time being. Peace Regional Police are recognizing the good deeds in the neighborhood with their positive ticketing campaign. Peace River Councillor Oren Ford is part of the RCMP Advisory Committee and says this program goes above and beyond.
3: It all drives off on how much time the RCMP and our community peace officers have, because they still have their regular duties to do, but this is just something that they can do to help themselves interact with our community in a positive way.
1: Some sponsors are jumping on board in the campaign with gift certificates and prizes. As Trending 55 said yesterday, seeding season in the Peace region is nearing completion, with crops three-quarters planted as opposed to half done last week. Meanwhile, subsurface moisture remains high, with 58% rated good and 41% rated in excellent condition. Chance of showers and a risk of a storm this afternoon and this evening in the northwest. Highs are around 20 today, lows are around 10 tonight. In sports, Game 4 of the Stanley Cup Final goes tonight with Carolina in Vegas. The Golden Knights are up 2-1, and the Toronto Blue Jays play the third of four at home to Philadelphia tonight with a pretty good pitching matchup. Dylan Cease starts for the Jays against Blake Wheeler. For more on these stories, you can visit our website and download the app for local news delivered straight to your phone. For Trending 55, I'm Keith Hopper.
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1: Hey, Barilla the Gorilla here for the Fairways and Food Tour. First stop is at the Heart River Golf Club. I'm talking here with Jason. How's everything going, man?
2: Not bad. How are you doing?
1: I'm not doing too bad. About to hit this course. It's looking beautiful. What are some things people should know about the Heart River Golf Club here?
2: Oh, it's a short but very, very challenging course. It's actually quite amazing. It's one of my favorites, and I've done quite a few courses, actually, so it's quite good.
1: Nice. And what all amenities do you guys offer here at the Heart River Golf Club?
2: We provide food. It's more of a breakfast, kind of lunch kind of style, and we do have some dinner options, a lot of deep-fried goods. It's but good stuff at the same time. But other than that, we have an amazing golf course, driving range, and a wide selection of carts. So,
1: awesome. And the gotta try it dish here was the clubhouse sandwich and the onion rings, and that was absolutely amazing. What made that be the gotta try it dish here?
2: I was just going to change things up, put some really high-end ingredients in it, and just, a lot of heart. Of course.
1: Awesome. Well, getting ready to hit the course here. Thank you for the time, and we're going to see how good or bad I do here. 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
10: Hey, it's Bro the Gorilla here, about to tee off on hole one here at the Heart River Golf Club for the Fairways and Food Tour. Like I said before, the food was absolutely delicious. It's been a while since I've had a club sandwich. And onion rings, man, I can be a little hit and miss when it comes to anything involving onions, but these onion rings, they are so delicious. Oh yeah, I am full from the sandwich and some of the onion rings, but I'm keeping the onion rings with me on the golf course. Getting ready to tee off here on hole number one. This course is looking beautiful. It is in great shape, great condition here. I know it's still early in the season, but let's get ready to tee off here. And I don't think I can hit the water from here. I don't think I can drive that far, but we're going to see where this shot ends up. Hey man, Bro the Gorilla here, out here at the beautiful Heart River Golf Club there. And hey, again, keep posted on the Face for Radio Facebook page for your chance to win two rounds of golf and a power cart rental, as well as a $25 gift card for some food and beverage here.
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8: Hey, Brody Grilla here out at the Heart River Golf Course for the Fairways and Food Tour. Well, it's been an interesting start. Lost a ball on number one. Number two, I was about to lose a ball on my second stroke, but ended up hitting a tree, got a nice little members bounce. So stayed in play, which is very, very nice. But don't think I'm going to shoot as well as I did last year when I played here, but, you know, I had a bit more reps in before that, so we'll see how the rest of this stop goes. Ran into a few people I know in the clubhouse, coincidentally a couple of them named Roger, so I'm joined by one of the Rogers here. We're playing alongside each other, and it'll be a little bit more fun when you're not golfing by yourself sometimes. And speaking of which, you could win two rounds of golf and a power cart rental, as well as a $25 food voucher for right here at the Heart River Golf Club. Yep, just go to the Face for Radio Facebook page and let us know how many rounds of golf you got in this year for your chance to win. 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

Cody Johnson in River Country. Hey, Tata Tam, with you for just a few more minutes. That's right, I am just about out of here for this afternoon, leaving you, of course, with the wonderful Chris Myers to keep you company on your drive home and beyond. So to play me out and kick off that afternoon show, we got Brock Phillips, Something Else in River Country. I hope that you have a safe, warm, and wonderful rest of your afternoon.

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0: Trending 55 Newsroom. Here's what you need to know.
1: Good afternoon, I'm Keith Hopper. The boil water advisory for the hamlet of Gruard has been lifted. Big Lakes County says the temporary water discoloration may be noticed, but testing has confirmed that the water is safe to drink. For the second time in as many years, the Pride Crosswalk near Kidsman Park on River Road has been vandalized. Tire tracks and spray paint with profanity has defaced a symbol that coincides with Pride Month in Peace River. A new facility for the Peace Regional SPCA is ready for the sod to be turned and the building to be assembled. Penny Steffen of the SPCA says the background work has paid off.
2: We are so excited. It's been a huge process. You know, we did a lot of extras, I think, to try to make sure that this building was great for the animals and for the community and for our staff. So there was a lot of research, a lot of learning along the way so that we could develop this building so that it was great for the town of Peace River and for the region.
1: Steffen says the current facility on the West Hill has been an adequate substitute for the time being. Peace Regional Police are recognizing the good deeds in the neighborhood with their positive ticketing campaign. Peace River Councillor Orrin Ford is part of the RCMP Advisory Committee and says this program goes above and beyond.
3: It all drives off on how much time the RCMP and our community peace officers have, because they still have their regular duties to do, but this is just something that they can do to help themselves interact with our community in a positive way.
1: Some sponsors are jumping on board in the campaign with gift certificates and prizes. As Trending 55 said yesterday, seeding season in the Peace region is nearing completion, with crops three-quarters planted as opposed to half done last week. Meanwhile, subsurface moisture remains high, with 58% rated good and 41% rated in excellent condition. Chance of showers and a risk of a storm this afternoon and this evening in the northwest. Highs are around 20 today. Lows are around 10 tonight. In sports, Game 4 of the Stanley Cup Final goes tonight with Carolina in Vegas. The Golden Knights are up 2-1. And the Toronto Blue Jays play the third of four at home to Philadelphia tonight with a pretty good pitching matchup. Dylan Cease starts for the Jays against Blake Wheeler. For more on these stories, you can visit our website and download the app for local news delivered straight to your phone. For Trending 55, I'm Keith Hopper.
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1: Hey, bro, the Gorilla here on the Fairways and Food Tour at the Heart River Golf Club today. Currently out here playing. The putting is going very, very well for me. The drives are a little hit and miss. I crushed one on number three, BEA Beautiful. Then on hole number five, just went up and into the river. What can you do? Made a beautiful long bogey putt after missing a long birdie or par putt that's, well, went long for the next one. I got a video of that. It'll be up on the Face for Radio Facebook page later on today. But hey, you got to come on out here and try this golf course. You could win two rounds of golf and a power car rental, as well as a $25 food and beverage voucher. Just enter on in over on the Face for Radio Facebook on the post. Just let us know how many rounds of golf you've gotten in thus far in the season, and you could be the lucky winner. Bro, the Gorilla out here on the Fairway and Foods Tour here at the Heart River Golf Club. Absolutely enjoying this beautiful weather.

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It's the Drive Show. Chris Myers and busy summer gearing up. And thankfully, if you need to relax and unwind, you've always got the brand new hot tub of the Peace Regional Pool. Oh, wait a minute. No, it's down again. Says here there's a couple of issues with it and they want to take care of it while it is still under warranty. I get that. Short-term pain, long-term gain. It'll be back in no time, along with that water slide too. Here's Luke Combs, Be By

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Dean Brody's in River Country, a man without a woman, and it's Chris Myers with you. Hope you're doing well. Yeah, hearing that Ottawa's going to go through this ban on social media for kids under 16 seems to be a bipartisan thing. And, you know, I know a lot of kids are going to be upset, but, you know, when I was 15, we had a social network. It was called the telephone. And if there was somebody else using it, well, then you were out of luck. There's my old man yelling at cloud rant of the day right here in River Country.

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Nice day to get out and enjoy a great round of golf. And you probably heard Everett Barilla, the Gorilla, talking about the Heart River Golf Course on the radio. He's playing around. He had lunch, a delicious clubhouse sandwich, and onion rings. And you could win all of that golf-free food from Heart River with the Fairways and Food Golf Tour. 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
1: Hey, bro, the gorilla here on the Fairways and Food Golf Tour of the Heart River Golf Club. Just finished off the round of golf. Beautiful nine holes. A few shots I'd like back, but I mean, that's every golf game you play, right? Well, it's absolutely amazing, and you can enter on in to win over on the Face for Radio Facebook page. Two rounds of golf, power cart rental, and a $25 food voucher. And I will suggest you get that clubhouse sandwich and those onion rings. Absolutely delicious. So just call, book your tee times for the Heart River Golf Club. It's absolutely amazing. Enter the contest there. And yeah, that's a wrap from this one here on Thursday. Tour continues. It'll be in Fairview. And we're going to try some more food and play that golf course and hopefully do a little better than I did here today. So it's all about the improvement throughout the season, right? So it's Bro the Gorilla here for the Fairways and Food Golf Tour from the Heart River Golf Club, wrapping up the nine holes. Well, I'm going to have to come back and try again. So hopefully you come down here and play yourself.

0: From the Trending 55 newsroom, here's what you need to know.
1: Good afternoon, I'm Keith Hopper. The boil water advisory for the hamlet of Gruard has been lifted. Big Lakes County says the temporary water discoloration may be noticed, but testing has confirmed the water is safe to drink. For the second time in as many years, the Pride Crosswalk at Kinsman Park on River Road has been vandalized. Tire tracks and spray paint with profanity have defaced a symbol that coincides with Pride Month in Peace River. Peace Regional SPCA has cleared a major hurdle in getting a developmental application to build a new facility downtown approved. Penny Steffen of the SPCA says, let the building begin.
2: We have hired a contractor. We've signed a contract with them, so they are ready to break ground as soon as we get through the 21 days, and then we can definitely get started. We're going to plan an official sod turning at some point as soon as we get through the next little while, and then we will move forward. They're ready to go, and we're ready to go.
1: Right now, the project's in a three-week grace period for appeals to be filed. Peace Regional Police are shedding a positive light by randomly issuing tickets for good and smart ideas happening in neighborhoods. Peace River Councillor Orrin Ford is part of the RCMP Advisory Committee and says stereotypes can be misleading.
3: Well, the nice thing about the program, especially with the youth, is that it shows the children how a uniform can be safe. So if you're ever in trouble, you can go to somebody like that and ask for help without being scared.
1: Ford says the program's primarily for the kids, but the adults could receive positive tickets as well. Chance of showers with a risk of storms heading into this evening in the northwest. Lows are around 10 tonight. Daytime digits might get a little warmer with skies clearing out this weekend. In sports, Game 4 of the Stanley Cup Final goes tonight with Carolina in Las Vegas. The Golden Knights are up 2-1. And the Toronto Blue Jays play the 3rd of 4 at home to Philadelphia tonight with a pretty good pitching matchup. Dylan Cease starts for the Jays against Blake Wheeler. For more on these stories, you can visit our website and download the app for local news delivered straight to your phone. For Trending 55, I'm Keith Hopper.
0: Today's country. Yesterday.

Heads Carolina, tails California. Jody Messina right here in River Country and Chris Myers with you. Well, much wetter than it was last time around this year, but sadly that also means many more mosquitoes. But I am happy to report that you could put a fan on your deck and point it away from you and it'll keep those little suckers away. Trust me. Proven. Tim and the Glory Boys on the way. Here's Bailey Zimmerman in his Chevy Silverado playing right here in River Country. Why?

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Hey, FIFA matches firing up this weekend. Canada playing on Friday. And I swear, everyone's getting richer from this. Lay's potato chips have their player-inspired flavors. I grabbed a bag of that bacon poutine flavor. And I should let you know that I'm a chip connoisseur, and I'll try anything once. But these bacon poutine chips taste exactly like hickory sticks. Not even joking. So I did some research, and sure enough, it is the same recipe. Nice try, Lay's bacon poutine. Come on. Here's Lainey Wilson in River Country.

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Today's country, yesterday's favorites, it's River Country. How's it going? It's Chris Myers with you. And on a nice sunny day, I enjoy an ice cold beer on the deck. But sometimes I just need a little bit something different. So I've been throwing lemonade in lately. And I know what you're thinking. Myers, you're such an amateur. I've been doing that forever. It's called a shandy. But yeah, I love it. And hey, don't forget, speaking of lemonade, Lemonade Day coming up this Saturday. Lots of little entrepreneurs looking for your business. Make sure to help them out. More info on the Mighty Peace GM community calendar. Stop chasing your paycheck. Mighty Peace GM brings the work to you. If you're a third, fourth year journeyman technician or heavy duty mechanic, let's talk. Mighty Peace GM Peace River. It doesn't feel like a job, it just feels right. Haley Benedict, Things My Mama Says, right here in River Country.

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0: From the Trending 55 newsroom, here's what you need to know.
1: Good afternoon, I'm Keith Hopper. The boil water advisory for the hamlet of Gruard has been lifted. Big Lakes County says the temporary water discoloration may be noticed, but testing has confirmed the water is safe to drink. For the second time in as many years, the Pride Crosswalk at Kinsman Park on River Road has been vandalized. Tire tracks and spray paint with profanity have defaced a symbol that coincides with Pride Month in Peace River. Peace Regional SPCA has cleared a major hurdle in getting a developmental application to build a new facility downtown approved. Penny Steffen of the SPCA says, let the building begin.
2: We have hired a contractor. We've signed a contract with them, so they are ready to break ground as soon as we get through the 21 days, and then we can definitely get started. We're going to plan an official sod turning at some point as soon as we get through the next little while, and then we will move forward. They're ready to go, and we're ready to go.
1: Right now, the project's in a three-week grace period for appeals to be filed. Peace Regional Police are shedding a positive light by randomly issuing tickets for good and smart ideas happening in neighborhoods. Peace River Councillor Orrin Ford is part of the RCMP Advisory Committee and says stereotypes can be misleading.
3: Well, the nice thing about the program, especially with the youth, is that it shows children how a uniform can be safe. So if you're ever in trouble, you can go to somebody like that and ask for help without being scared.
1: Ford says the program's primarily for the kids, but the adults could receive positive tickets as well. Chance of showers with a risk of storms heading into this evening in the northwest. Lows are around 10 tonight. Daytime digits might get a little warmer with skies clearing out this weekend. In sports, Game 4 of the Stanley Cup Final goes tonight with Carolina in Las Vegas. The Golden Knights are up 2-1. And the Toronto Blue Jays play the third of four at home to Philadelphia tonight with a pretty good pitching matchup. Dylan Cease starts for the Jays against Blake Wheeler. For more on these stories, you can visit our website and download the app for local news delivered straight to your phone. For Trending 55, I'm Keith Hopper.
0: Today's country. Yesterday's favorites. This is River Country.

Today's country, yesterday's favorites, River Country, Mackenzie Porter, also known as Thelma from Thelma and James. It's Chris Myers, and Serena Williams is back. Yeah, at 44 years old, she returned after almost 4 years away and immediately won her doubles match at Queen's Club today. Yeah, it turns out being one of the greatest athletes ever isn't something you just forget how to do, like riding a bike. There's Luke Combs and Sleepless in the hotel room on River Country. I can-

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Hey, we're going to be hanging out at Peace Country Co-op for a very good reason this weekend, helping to celebrate their 50th anniversary. Jared Gomes is going to be live on location. There's going to be a free barbecue, live music even, a $500 gift card up for grabs, and a Pit Boss barbecue. So show up hungry, maybe leave with a new grill. Yeah. Here's Corey Ken and Coetzee with Rocky Mountain Low in River Country.

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0: From the Trending 55 newsroom, here's what you need to know.
1: Good evening, I'm Keith Hopper. The boil water advisory for the hamlet of Gruard has been lifted. Big Lakes County says a temporary water discoloration may be noticed due to waterline flushing, but testing has confirmed the water is safe to drink. For the second time in as many years, the Pride Crosswalk near Kinsman Park on River Road in Peace River has been vandalized. Tire tracks and spray paint with profanity has defaced a symbol that coincides with Pride Month in Peace River. Under the criminal code, people caught defacing, scraping off the paint, or painting over it could face mischief charges. A new facility for the Peace Regional SPCA is ready for the sod to be turned and the building to be assembled. Penny Steffen of the SPCA says the background work paid off.
2: We are so excited. It's been a huge process. You know, we did a lot of extras, I think, to try to make sure that this building was great for the animals and for the community and for our staff. So there was a lot of research, a lot of learning along the way so that we could develop this building so that it was great for the town of Peace River and for the region.
1: Steffen says the current facility on the West Hill has been an adequate substitute for the time being. Peace Regional RCMP are recognizing the good deeds in the neighborhood with their positive ticketing campaign. Peace River Councillor Oren Ford is part of the RCMP Advisory Committee. He says this program goes above and beyond.
3: It all drives off on how much time the RCMP and our community peace officers have, because they still have their regular duties to do, but this is just something that they can do to help themselves interact with our community in a positive way.
1: Some sponsors are jumping on board in the campaign with gift certificates and prizes. As Trending 55 said yesterday, seeding season in the Peace region is nearing completion. Crops are three-quarters planted, up from half done last week. Meanwhile, subsurface moisture remains high, with 58% rated good and 41% rated in excellent condition. A chance of showers with a risk of storms heading into this evening in the northwest with lows around 10 degrees. Daytime digits may get a little warmer with skies clearing out this weekend. In sports, the Edmonton Oilers could be interested in Mike Babcock as their new head coach. Babcock has a controversial history after resigning in 2023 in Columbus even before coaching a game. For more on these stories, you can visit our website and download the app for local news delivered straight to your phone. For Trending 55, I'm Keith Hopper.
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8: 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The East Peace Water Co-op is their AGM on June the 16th. It'll be at the Northern Sunrise County office starting at 7 p.m. NPARA has an Ag Drone Demo event on June 24th. Learn more about how drone technology is being used in agriculture. 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If you had events you'd like added to the farm calendar, contact the Trending 55 News team.
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16: 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Right.

0: Said done with Neon Moon in River Country. I'm Chris Myers. How you doing? Well, talking Ottawa about banning social media for kids under 16. I mean, the pros, obviously, less screen time, hopefully less cyberbullying. The cons, teenagers might actually have to make eye contact and go outside. Yeah. When I was 15, our social network was listening to the radio, calling the request line. Well, if your song got played, that was just as good as going viral. Here's Riley Green's latest, Change My Mind, in River Country.
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It reminds me of Homer Simpson when he pretended to be a pilot so he could drink at the airport bar. Yeah, I'm not mad. I'm impressed. Yeah. Nate Holler on the way. Here's Tracy Byrd, a River Country classic. Crank it up.

Zach Top, keeping it real with the country music. South of Sanity on the River Country Drive Show. It's Chris Myers. And imagine this. You just took an Air Canada flight across the pond only to find out that your pilot wasn't licensed. This actually happened, yeah. Police just arrested a former Air Canada captain who allegedly flew over 900 flights with a fake license.

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today's country, yesterday's favorites, River Country. Going to be hitting the streets of Cruisin' D this weekend, Saturday. So much going on around the piece. Got motocross races, Lemonade Day, Porpoise's Barbecue at Friesen Brothers. 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

0: From the Trending 55 newsroom, here's what you need to know.
1: Good evening, I'm Keith Hopper. The boil water advisory for the hamlet of Gruard has been lifted. Big Lakes County says a temporary water discoloration may be noticed due to waterline flushing, but testing has confirmed the water is safe to drink. For the second time in as many years, the Pride Crosswalk near Kinsman Park on River Road at Peace River has been vandalized. Tire tracks and spray paint with profanity has defaced a symbol that coincides with Pride Month in Peace River. Under the criminal code, people caught defacing, scraping off,